of that rock and roll music that they like, and the first thing they'll say is the beat, the beat.

We did it yesterday, and we'll do it again. Tomorrow will all still be yesterday, men. If you'd like to be more than yesterday, boys, then sit down and listen while they bring the noise.

Life is one big one, a lot of signs and signs and more signs. You have some little youth to move on the wrong line. Every day another entertainer, that is more than a crime. We look upon them and say, Mama,

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0: don't you have nothing to say? So turn it down, so turn it down. Voices are rising directly from the ground.
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3: 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Yo, man, it's a lot of brothers out there flaking and perpetrating, but scared to kick reality.
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What an early to know, late to practice.

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Slušamo Radiohead, album Moon Shaped Pool. 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

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Yeah, why cry? I ain't going down there. 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

Slušali smo Pristin, sad odlazimo u 2019. Band se zove Pyramid, album Mind Maze, prva stvar She is the Wind, druga Vintage Space Machine i treća March Pyramid.

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Thank you for coming out. We all feel alone sometimes. 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This is the song that explores that darkness in my soul. Thanks to Tom Lee and Elizabeth Lee for helping me make this the song that it is. So, let's do this shit in the motherfucking dark.

0: Give it up for the Gaslamp Killer Experience. GLK. What an incredible set here at the Minor Theater. Tom Lee on the viola. Tylana Renga on the violin. Peter Jacobson on the cello. Kamasi Washington on the tenor saxophone. Todd Simon on the trumpet. Elizabeth Lee on the trombone. Tyler Randall on the sitar and effects. In the back, in the percussion section, Andres Renteria. Alacoy Pete. On track drums and percussion, Dexter Story. Gene Coy. On the electric guitar, Amir Yadmai. Electric bass, Brian Accio Martinez. On the Fender Rhodes and synthesizers, Computer J. We'd like to thank Toby. He's doing sound up there. My man Benjamin, monitor sound on stage. How y'all feeling? One more time for the Gaslamp Killer Experience.
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0: Mr. Thing. 2 for dinner?
1: Yes, give us one of those little sexy tables in the back.
0: I'm sorry, sir. Those are all taken.

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1: But I wasn't gave for a broken bottle.
0: I can't hear you. What'd you say?
1: I said, yes, we're remodeling.
0: Mm-hmm.
1: Cocktails before dinner?
0: Yes, two pina coladas.
2: Make mine a virgin.

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1: Why, certainly. Everyone can do the walk.
2: Well, honey, why don't you just walk your ass to the other side of the room?
1: For you too.
0: Ah, my dear, it's rough at the top. Drum. Get your pad and pencil. I think it's gonna be kinda right. If my judge of character's correct, it's gonna be about vanilla tonight. Now stop me when I get to 17. Excuse me, baby. I bet you didn't know I had a piece of this restaurant, did you? But it looks like I'm gonna have to buy the whole thing and fire that man. May I taste that? Excuse me. That's kind of weak. Here, try mine.

0: You look so lovely tonight.
1: Why, thank you.
0: Probably even better under an exotic red light. I wish you could see my home. It's so exciting. Surrounded by plants and lights and shit, and all kinds of little erotic artifacts that we could have.

0: 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Oh, Lord. Do you like diamonds?
1: Mm-hmm.
0: Yeah?
1: Yeah.
0: I know it's rather masculine, but try this one on. My God, darling. It fits. You must have strong hands, but they're so soft, like the oils in my morning bath.
1: Somebody help me.
0: Darling.
1: Yeah.
0: I'm not usually so forward, but would you like to make love to me?
1: I can make it so nice.
0: Do you know what is meant by the words? I hate to use them. They're so harsh. American. You know what I mean? And yet on the other hand, they're exciting words. The words.
1: Chili sauce.
0: You know, I haven't made love in so long, but with you, I know it'll be just like riding a bike. And remember everything I've ever learned.

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You got to stop the nigger bulldog, hug a hound, big leg women. Keep your dresses down. If you roll your belly

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Hey, people that's crying,

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People are crying about him and the neighborhood. Big leg women sure got something good.